0: Every evening you'll find me right here, whispering in your ear, helping you to make sense in a world that really doesn't make sense at all. You turn on the news, you pick up the newspaper, everywhere we look, there's sadness. And it's really quite impossible to figure it all out, isn't it? Well, we're not here to give you the answers or to give you our opinions. We are here to give you a place that is safe, a place of rest, where instead of hearing bad news every night after night after night, you'll hear songs of hope and encouragement, stories of love, falling in love, staying in love, and having our hearts broken by love. We are here to share songs that will encourage you to dream and then encourage you to have the strength to make your dreams come true. That's why we're here each night. I haven't quite figured out why you are, but I'm glad that you're here. We'll be back with more stories for you coming up. 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

0: 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Hey, Christina, thanks for listening. 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
1: I am a teacher and school is out, and I have a glorious summer ahead of me with no needy little people pulling on me and begging for things, and I can go to the bathroom whenever I want to. 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
0: Oh, man. 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

0: 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Big shout out to Chris driving Uber all night long. Hey, thanks for the follow on Instagram too, Chris. 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

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Ooh, loving all these 80s songs that you guys are telling us to play tonight. Makes me feel like a teenager again. I mean, it was only like 10 years ago, right? Let's talk some 80s memories coming up next.

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Well, our iHeartRadio Music Festival at the T-Mobile Arena in Vegas, presented by Capital One this September. It's going to be so much fun. BTS, Benson Boone, Snoop Dogg, many, many others. Get your tickets before they're all gone. 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Whoa.

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0: 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I heard someone say that Taylor Swift is now going to turn I Do into track one.
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1: Well, it's happened to almost all of us. You're late for work. Doggone it. Well, what are some of the excuses that some people have come up with? We'll talk about that coming up in minutes.

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1: I've been seeing so many people saying they've captured aliens on video on TikTok. Hey, Kevin, what would you say to an alien if you saw one?
2: Take me with you. 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Take me with you.
1: Take me.

0: Okay, good morning. It's Wednesday. Halfway through another week, but this week seems long because of the long holiday weekend. But you know what? There's always a reason to feel good when you wake up. It's 97.1 Wash FM. Toby and Chili in the morning. So why are you feeling good today? Call us at 866-927-4361 or tap that talkback microphone if you're signed in listening to us this early. And feel free to tell us why you are waking up today ready to take on the day because you feel good about something. What are you feeling good about today?
1: I know you'll appreciate this, Toby, but there was the kitchen table, I should say, got a little out of hand with some clutter.
0: Oh.
1: After our vacation.
0: Oh.
1: Like, we did all the unpacking and all the laundry right away.
0: Yes.
1: That was awesome. But, like, I just used that kitchen table as a placeholder for stuff. Anyway, I decluttered it yesterday.
0: Oh.
1: And, you know, it's just taking, you put it off for 2-3 weeks and you're like, this took me 15 minutes.
0: Yep.
1: Like, I could have done this in 15 minutes, but in my head, I made it bigger. So I'm feeling good that when I came down this morning to make my coffee, I glanced over at that kitchen table and thought, dang it, I'm so glad that's not as cluttered anymore.
0: Seems to me you took the advice of one Brene Brown in the morning mindset yesterday, didn't you? That's right. You had been putting it off and putting it off and putting it off. Why were you putting it off? Because the magic you're looking for is in the work you're avoiding. The magic is the table came back all of a sudden.
1: Mel Robbins,
0: you are so right.
1: Why are you in a good place psychologically today?
0: This morning I'm feeling good because we survived what was probably one of the hottest weekends on record. We did. And as much as a lot of people wanted to complain about that and the storms and things, I mean, it was one of the hottest on record, one of the hottest that
1: and your
0: we've
1: AC
0: seen
1: didn't,
0: in years.
1: And your AC worked through it.
0: AC worked fine. I even had the filter changed on Friday morning, thinking, you know what, maybe I should just be ready. And people are getting back into their routine, sort of, even though it's summer. Or they took the week off and they're on vacation. But bottom line, it feels to me like today is when everybody exhales after a holiday weekend like the one that we just had, especially with that Friday day off curveball, because that had me all discombobulated this week earlier. Anyway, you feeling good? Now you know why we are, so what's on your mind? You know where to find us? Please feel free to do so. And stay there because we got top stories at the top of the hour. The news, what's going on this morning?
1: A new survey reveals the top two factors Americans consider when they're choosing medical treatments.
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1: The U.S. struck Iran again after Iranian missiles hit three commercial ships in the Strait of Hormuz. Central Command says Iran violated the ceasefire with the attacks, prompting the retaliatory strikes. Calls continue to grow for Maine Senate candidate Graham Platner to drop out after a former girlfriend accused him of sexual assault. He denies the allegation. A new helipad is coming to the White House South Lawn. The president says that helicopter maker Sikorsky is going to be footing the $5 to $6 million bill, with the new pad needed because the latest Marine One helicopters are just too heavy for the grass. Two local counties are pushing back on data centers this week. Prince William supervisors rejected a nearly 2,000-acre campus near Gainesville, and Prince George's County decided to extend its moratorium on hyperscale projects to 2 years. Maryland lawmakers are calling a special session next month to tackle congressional redistricting. Lawmakers are going to return to Annapolis on August 3rd through the 5th to set new standards for how district maps can be drawn. Emmy nominations are going to be announced around 11:30 this morning. The ceremony is set for September, and Law & Order SVU star Mariska Hargitay is going to be hosting, becoming the first woman to do so. And a new survey finds side effects and insurance coverage are the top two factors Americans consider when they're choosing medical treatments. Baby boomers put far more weight on side effects and coverage than Gen Z, who really lean more on pricing and online testimonials. Forecast today, partly sunny skies, highs around 82, right now 71 in Alexandria.
2: 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It's 97.1 Wash FM with Toby and Chili in the morning. Next, your morning mindset. How are you doing today? Well, let's talk about it coming up in just a few. Maybe it will help.
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0: 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We're Toby and Chili in the morning, and it's time now for us to talk about how you're doing.
1: Specifically, sharing a quote to get you into a good morning mindset.
0: Now, this is widely attributed to Leonardo DiCaprio, the actor who's brought so many characters to life on the silver screen. That was dramatic. He says, and this is worth listening to, every next level of your life will demand a different version of you. Leo DiCaprio, every next level of your life will demand a different version of you. So think about where you are. Think about where you were. You're not the same person that you are now that you were then. And when you become the next incarnation of who you're going to be, it won't be the same as the person you are now. That's called growth. And sometimes it means you have to let go of an older version of yourself and embrace what is happening now so that tomorrow that different version of you can emerge. You know, think about it and keep that in mind as you get ready to start this Wednesday. Leonardo DiCaprio with your morning mindset. Need it again? Find it on Insta, Facebook, all of the things. Toby and Chili page at washfm.com is where you need to go if you want to send us one that you think might speak to somebody. We would love to read it. And in the meantime, stay right there because coming up in just a few minutes as the show rolls on.
1: Now, I don't know if you saw the news last week, I believe it was, but there's a country that has banned social media for kids 16 and under. And we would love to get your take on this.
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0: social media, Facebook, Instagram, all of the things. Would you support a ban on those apps in the United States by people under the age of 16? Thoughts? 866-927-4361. Toby and Chili in the morning. It's 97.1 Wash FM. The reason why we ask this question this morning is because in Australia, they have passed a law which bans social media for young people. I want to think, what, ages 16 and down?
1: Correct. That's the law.
0: Could it happen in the United States?
1: I would love for it to happen in the United States.
0: Really?
1: I would absolutely love for there to be a law where kids 16 and under cannot be on social media. And as a parent, yes, I have that rule in my house, right?
0: Mm-hmm.
1: But it's a lot easier when you have the law
0: telling you.
1: It's like my kid's not just annoyed at me. We're like, buddy, we're just following the law. And so his classmates will likely also be under that same ban. And so there's less FOMO. It's not like every kid has it except me, mom. Well, if it's the law, not every kid is going to have it.
0: But would a ban actually help, do you think? Or would it just help kids to become more savvy at hiding it from moms and dads?
1: Okay, fine. But it's really? They're going to be the outliers. They're not going to be the... Because if it's not a law, you have more people finding those loops from their parents' rules.
0: Okay.
1: But when there's a consequence of fines and or time behind bars or whatever it might be, the enforcement's going to be more intense at home.
0: Well, I don't know that it's going to be that punitive.
1: Social media is damaging, Toby. They've shown multiple times how it affects mental health, and your daughter had social media at a young age. Mm-hmm. And I've heard you talk about, what, if you could do it again, you would do it differently?
0: I'd probably do it a little bit differently, because the one thing I learned through my experience with my daughter was that social media is addictive. Addictive for teenagers, addictive for these kids, and it's addictive for parents, too, if we're honest about it.
1: And also, people can hide behind a keyboard and say some nasty things and spread certain rumors and appear like they're living the perfect life when that is not reality.
0: Very brave behind anonymity.
1: So even with that said, you still don't think that there should be a law?
0: I feel like it just wouldn't be enforceable. And it would be like, you know, like the police with the billy clubs in the UK. Stop, or I'll say stop again.
1: Seatbelt is a law.
0: Yeah.
1: They enforce it as best that they can.
0: They'll probably try
1: to do the same thing with this. That's all I'm saying. So to me, this goes into that category.
0: Good talk. Thoughts? 866-927-4361. Would you support a ban on social media for young people, like under 16. Tell us what you think. We'll keep the conversation going. First, though, the news. Top stories at the top of the hour. What you working on?
1: Do you think movies are dragging on too long? Well, I'm going to share the results of a survey where people tell us the ideal length a movie should be.
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1: The U.S. has struck dozens of targets in Iran and reimposed oil sanctions. We've got the latest on that story and others on the way with Toby and Chili in the Morning on 97.1 WASH-FM.

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0: 97.1 Wash FM, Toby and Chili in the morning, talking with you about banning your kids from social media. Not just your kids, all kids here in the States, just like they did in Australia. If you're under 16, no, you will not use any social media, period, end of discussion.
1: Although it is a law in Australia, it is not a law here in the United States, but hypothetically speaking, we were curious whether you would support that type of enforcement.
0: So jump into the conversation at 866-927-4361. Much like Robert has done. Good morning in Alexandria, Robert. Are you down with banning the kids from the social networks and such?
2: I think so. They don't need to be on social media. They should be outside hanging out with their friends. You know, too much screen time is not good. And there are crazy people on social media. So it's better not to be anywhere near that kind of mess.
1: I really do think a lot of parents would agree that social media can be toxic.
0: Thank you, Robert, for the call this morning. Now, Leslie, good morning. How are things in Damascus? I hope good. Let's talk about this social media ban for the kids. What do you think?
3: I lean towards yes, because kids already deal with enough pressure at school, and adding social media into the mix just turns everything into a popularity contest 24/7.
0: I can see that.
1: Absolutely. When you are behind a keyboard and you can be anonymous, you can say some cruel things to kids, about kids, no good.
0: Well, thank you for your thoughts this morning, and thank you for jumping into the conversation. Of course, if you've got some thoughts on social media and banning it here in the United States for young people under 16, feel free to drop us a voice note via TalkBack if you're signed in listening to us right now on your iHeart app. Toby and Chili in the morning, it's 97.1 Wash FM. We're coming up in just a few.
1: Okay, there's this. You're not going to believe what rich people are installing in their homes.
0: Oh, Lord.
1: I mean, really? This much money, and that's what you do with it?
0: Well, when you're rich, you don't think about what you're spending the money on. At least according to this story. 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
7: You played it cool and I played it dumb. Don't you think I'm a little too young to be messed with like that?

0: Talk about a first world problem. Notice I did not say a Potomac problem, although it probably could be. It's a first world problem. 97.1 Wash FM, Toby and Chili in the morning to beat the heat. The very rich billionaires are building, wait for it, snow rooms.
1: Yeah, because apparently the air conditioning is not enough. And these snow rooms cost an average of $130,000. It's the opposite of a sauna. So these rooms have snowfall, icy walls, freezing temperatures. With the push of a button, you can create like blizzard conditions in the room if you want to cool down at any time. Some people use it for like health and wellness, kind of like a cold plunge.
0: Sure.
1: But this is going over the top.
0: I don't know. Over the weekend, it might have come in handy.
1: Oh.
0: It might have been good to know a billionaire who has a snow room who lives off of River Road somewhere.
1: A cheaper option, and trust me, I know, because menopause, is opening your freezer door and sticking your head in it for a few seconds. Okay, you can get that relief.
0: Well, there's that.
1: Or even a neck fan. But you don't have to spend $130,000 to build an igloo inside your
0: house. I don't know how this is a trend amongst billionaires, and I don't know what kind of billionaire would put a cold snow room on a super yacht, but okay, this is what they want to do with their money. Who am I to tell them what they should do? But I don't think you can call this a wellness trend.
1: But how come we don't judge it when people have a sauna in their home? They've created basically like a less intense oven, and we're not like poo-pooing that idea.
0: Well, I mean, I guess that's, I think all of it is beyond my reach, so it's all that I'll never have in my life.
1: Saunas you can get for so much less. You can get one at Costco.
0: Really?
1: Yeah,
0: I'm gonna go
1: now.
0: Well, maybe, well, first the sauna, then maybe the Costco snow room. Can I find a snow room on Temu? Why don't we work that angle? If you're a billionaire and you have one of these snow rooms, feel free to give us a call. We would love to hear how that's working out for you. 866-927-4361. And if you want to read about this new billionaire wellness trend, we got you covered on the Toby and Chili page at washfm.com. Hang out for a few minutes. The news on the way. Top stories at the top of the hour. What's up, Chili Amar?
1: I'll be sharing the results of a new survey that reveals some of life's little surprises that instantly boost your mood.
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0: 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You're going to love Bryan Adams, who's coming to town. Toby and Chili in the morning. It's 97.1 Wash FM. He'll be in the area, and we've got tickets in less than 20 minutes for you.
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1: The U.S. struck Iran again after Iranian missiles hit three commercial ships in the Strait of Hormuz. Central Command says Iran violated the ceasefire with the attacks, which prompted the retaliatory strikes. A new helipad is reportedly coming to the White House South Lawn. The president says that helicopter maker Sikorsky is going to be footing the $5 to $6 million bill with the new pad needed because the latest Marine One helicopters are just too heavy for the grass. Authorities are investigating after a man was found dead on the Loudoun County Parkway early yesterday morning. Police are still working to determine how he got there and what caused his death. Two local counties are pushing back on data centers this week. Prince William supervisors rejected a nearly 2,000-acre campus near Gainesville, and Prince George's County extended its moratorium on hyperscale projects to 2 years. Maryland lawmakers are calling a special session next month to tackle congressional redistricting. Lawmakers are going to be returning to Annapolis August 3rd through the 5th to set new standards for how district maps can be drawn. And a new survey finds that life's little surprises, like an on-time delivery or getting a great parking spot, are major mood boosters, and it happens about 3 times a week for the average person. A third of people say that one unexpected win can lift their whole day, although 69% still name Monday as their least favorite day. Forecast for today, partly sunny skies with highs around 82. Right now, 73 in Clarksburg.
0: Toby and Chili's nearly impossible question.
2: What's the question today?
1: 62% of people say they've used this excuse to cancel their plans. What is it?
2: 866-927-4361. Does this hit close to home? Then you might have the answer. So call us right now. Win these tickets to see Bryan Adams in Baltimore. 866-927-4361. The question again.
1: 62% of people say they've used this excuse to cancel plans. What is it?
2: If you know the answer, call now. Your nearly impossible question. Worth those Bryan Adams tickets. Thank you, Live Nation. The game's on.
0: Traffic with Toby and Chili in the morning.
3: From the people who brought you It's the Dog Park comes...

0: Toby and Chili's Nearly Impossible Question.
1: Or some tickets to see Bryan Adams. Let's get that question again.
2: 62% of people say they've used this excuse to cancel their plans. What is it?
1: 866-927-4361 is the number. Good morning, Dee Dee, Charlestown, home of the races and slots. Yeah. How you doing this morning?
3: I'm good. I'm very good, thanks.
1: You got the question for the tickets to see Bryan Adams at CFG Bank Arena. What is your guess?
3: I'm so tired.
1: Well, I want you to get your rest, dear. So you go ahead and you go to bed early and we can get a rain check on it.
3: Okay, let's do that.
2: Let's be honest. When you say you're tired, that's not really an excuse. That's reality, right? Like, to me, an excuse is something you...
3: It is for me. That's for sure.
2: Reality for us, too.
1: It's reality for us.
3: But
1: sometimes you do take creative liberties with certain things, especially if you're feeling some sort of way, or maybe you're not sure about the person you swiped on and matched with, you know?
2: It turns out that 62% of people have used being tired as an excuse to cancel plans, which means you win, Dee Dee.
1: So who are you going to cancel plans on when you go to Bryan Adams?
3: I'll find someone. I mean, it's just going to happen, so.
1: Right. Oh, I'm so tired. I can't hang out with you. However, don't ask my girlfriend and I are going, because it doesn't involve you. Thank you for listening to 97.1 Wash FM and us, Toby and Chili in the Morning.
3: Always. Enjoy it. Thank you.
1: And I'll think about you next time I'm out in Charlestown at the races and slots.
3: Oh, yes, absolutely. Wild and wonderful. Thank you.
1: And we got more tickets tomorrow morning, right around 7:10, after top stories at the top of the hour, for you to go see Bryan Adams in Baltimore. If you want him, thank you, Live Nation. Be here and get him. And stay there, because next with 97.1 Wash FM.
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0: I saw something online about a sale on July 25th, and they were billing it as a Christmas in July sale. And that's when it hit me, Chili. Mm-hmm. It's July. This year is flying by. 97.1 Wash FM. Toby and Chili in the morning. I'd like to say, where did the time go? But I know where the time went.
1: It goes by quickly. Now, today is July 8th, but on July 1st, it was exactly the halfway point of the year. Wow. So I'm going to ask you this. Do you feel like the first 6 months of 2026 have gone by quickly or slowly?
0: I would say quickly. You know how they say blink and you might miss it? I feel like I blinked because all of a sudden it's July. And you?
1: Typically, the first half of the year for me always flies by. Mm-hmm. And then the second half as we enter it will feel really, really slow. And then if we were to rate our year so far, let's take a little midterm temperature, shall we? Is this year going as you expected, better or worse? Where are you with that?
0: All things considered, better, because I haven't been in the hospital.
1: Yes, I was hoping you would realize
0: this
1: that.
0: This time last year, I was in stint number one at the hospital.
1: Uh-huh.
0: And then, not fun at all. What about you?
1: So for health reasons in our family, this year is not going as well as we'd hoped. My husband had a couple of surgeries. Now our dog is having some issues. So I'm hoping that the second half of 2026 brings forth more positivity.
0: I know, right? Life. It's like we need Calgon. Take us away just for a little bit. 866-927-4361. How's the year going for you? Better than you thought it was going to go? Worse? Maybe it's the same. Everything's like status quo. Hit us up and let us know at 866-927-4361. You can also tap that talkback microphone. If you want, look forward to hearing what you think about this year that we're living through together at 97.1 Wash FM. Hang out, though. Chili's got the news. Top stories at the top of the hour. What's going on?
1: American workers were asked how much money they expect to retire with. The answer will probably shock you.
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3: Beltway crash reported on the inner loop in College Park near Route 1, jamming up southbound 95.

0: 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It's happening in Vegas, and you can be there. But here's the thing. Friday night's already sold out. It's 97.1 Wash FM, Toby and Chili in the morning. So what does that mean you need to do, Stat?
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1: The U.S. has struck dozens of targets in Iran and reimposed oil sanctions. We've got the latest on that story and others on the way. With Toby and Chili in the morning on 97.1 WASHFM. We were

0: Top stories, top of the hour.
1: The U.S. has struck dozens of targets in Iran and reimposed oil sanctions after Iranian missiles hit commercial ships in the Strait of Hormuz. U.S. Central Command says the strikes are a response to Iran violating the ceasefire. Prince William County supervisors rejected plans for a nearly 2,000-acre data center campus near Gainesville. The decision came after a five-hour hearing packed with residents on both sides, citing traffic, tax revenue, and environmental concerns. Meanwhile, Prince George's County has extended its pause on hyperscale data centers, with the council passing a two-year moratorium after nearly an hour of public testimony. Maryland's attorney general says the Howard County officers who fatally shot a 25-year-old autistic man back in March will not face criminal charges. Body camera footage showed Alexander Lamori approaching the officers with a knife and ignoring commands to stop before he was shot. Pepco is warning drivers about some traffic delays in Northwest D.C. as crews bury power lines along Nebraska Avenue. The street's down to just one lane each way between Connecticut and Nevada Avenues for about a month. And according to a new survey, American workers say they expect to retire with about $515,000, which, by the way, is half the recommended amount. But they typically have only about $210,000 saved. And most say that they're behind on their savings and they're worried they will not be able to retire on time. Forecast for today, we'll have partly sunny skies with highs around 82. Right now, 74 in Tysons.
2: We're halfway through the year. Now that you've got the news, top stories at the top of the hour, let's get back to our conversation about how the year is going for you so far. Mm-hmm. Good, bad, flying by, maybe not so much. 866-927-4361. Tell us what's on your mind. You can also tap the talkback microphone if you're listening to us and you're signed in. And you can use your iHeart app to get a hold of us that way. It's simple. We'll get back to the conversation coming up.
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0: is the year going for you so far? We're halfway through it. 97.1 Wash FM, Toby and Chili in the morning. And that number is 866-927-4361. 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
1: It's crazy because as of July 1st, we were exactly at the halfway mark of 2026. So this kind of forces us to look back and go, how is this year going so far? Because if it's bad, there's still time to turn things around.
0: Right. Rick in Silver Spring, how's the year going for you so far? Good, bad?
2: I'd say better.
0: Well, all righty then.
1: You got to tell us why.
2: Well, I got a new job this year. I started working in healthcare and it's been going really well. So it's been a good year for me anyway.
0: Well, with half the year behind you now, Rick, it's on you to finish the year strong.
1: And congrats on the gig.
0: We're all counting on you. Over to Tyson's. Cassie, good morning. How's the year going so far?
3: So the first half of the year was garbage.
0: Garbage? That's an indictment.
1: Why? What happened?
3: It was horrible, stressful, but I met a new man and my whole year has done a whole 360. He is perfect.
1: Where did you find this treasure?
3: So I found out we went to the same high school. We grew up around the same group of friends, but we never crossed paths. And I added him to Facebook one day and we fell in love.
4: I said it before and I'll say it again. Life moves pretty fast. You don't stop and look around once in a while, you could miss it.
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0: That's very, very smart of you, DC, and we're very proud of your intelligence.

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1: Beef burgers are America's most searched grilling food, followed by chicken breasts. 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
0: Well, they probably qualify under beef.
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0: 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It's 97.1 Wash FM. 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
1: Before we bounce out of here, we do want to leave you with a quote to get you into a good morning mindset.
0: From Leo DiCaprio. That's right, Leonardo DiCaprio. That one. The Wolf of Wall Street one. That's right. Says, every next level of your life will demand a different version of you. Why? Because growth means sometimes you got to let go of an older version of yourself. Let go of that person so you can live now and so that you can set yourself up for what life demands from you next. A different version of you. Have a great day today. Thank you for waking up with us.

Same. Bruno Mars, I just might. I love it so much. Hey, no might about it around here. I am definitely playing over 2 hours of commercial-free variety for you right now. So let's enjoy together. Happy hump day, and thanks for choosing us for your workday. 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

97.1 Washington. Maybe you've noticed that we're kind of stuck in a holding pattern weather-wise here in the DMV. More showers and storms today, not out of the question, but rumor has it we may see some blue sky by the time you're heading home from the office. Yeah, that'd be nice, wouldn't it?

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Hey, if you still have a lot of July 4th leftovers in your fridge, probably want to toss those. Good chance that yesterday was the

Ed Sheeran was at Taylor and Travis's wedding last weekend. Of course he was. He is one of Tay's BFFs. You know, details about the nuptials just keep kind of trickling out, but you can always catch up on the latest at WashFM.com. 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

Here's Brian Adams, who is coming to CFG Bank Arena in Baltimore on Sunday, August 9th. And you can go see him on us. 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

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Argentina fans were saying prayers yesterday. Their team was behind, but Lionel Messi worked his magic once again. Argentina stunned Egypt with a big comeback.

So we just did a Wash FM listener appreciation night last evening. We had a fantastic dinner at Amateo in Tyson's. I'm telling you, some of the best Tex-Mex I have ever had. Mm-hmm. Then we went to see Lizzo perform at Wolf Trap with the National Symphony Orchestra. She was incredible, as was our NSO. Lots of fun with my guests, Renee and Annie, plus Linda, Kyle, and Danielle. You know, we really love to give you memorable experiences like that. So, coming soon, more exclusive chances to go to our iHeartRadio Music Festival in Las Vegas. 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

97.1 Yash FM. I thought I'd bring you the latest now on the reflecting pool saga, if you were wondering. It is being drained once again, so repairs can be made. You know, the pool holds over 6 million gallons, so refilling it will take some time and some effort. I would just hate to see the water bill after all this.

big day in the world of television. The 2026 Emmy nominations will be announced. Want to know if your favorite show got any nods? I will share that news once it's out here on 97.1 Wash FM.

97.1, Rush FM. How about we hear it for the ladies, our Mystics, Sonia Citron and Kiki Iriafin. They've been selected for the WNBA All-Star Game. I had a

Well, it's now day three of the shutdown on Metro's Red Line, and they've made some fixes to the shuttle bus system. 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

0: 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Jenny here with the Metro update, talking about the red line shutdown between Friendship Heights and North Bethesda. You may know shuttle buses are in place. Well, the first 2 days of those changes have been challenging, to say the least. Long lines to get on the buses. Folks just confused about what's going on. Well, Metro says it's adding more buses to the route. It's also increasing the number of staff on hand to guide riders where they're trying to get. And traffic signals have been tweaked so that buses can move along faster. Here's hoping it helps.
1: What's going on with you this summer? 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

talking on Rush FM about the Metro shuttle buses. One rider says she normally has to stand on the train on her way to work. The bus is giving her a place to sit, so she's not mad. Yeah, there's a positive for us.

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97.1, Wash FM. Hear about the match at Wimbledon yesterday? Novak Djokovic won in the longest quarterfinal there ever. 5 hours and 15 minutes. Can you imagine? I'm not sure I could do something I love for that long without a break. Not even watch Friends.

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97.1 Lush FM, urging us all to enjoy these cooler temps while we got them. Just so you know, another heat wave is on the way for next week. Oh!

97.1 Wash FM, where the DMV spends the workday. Appreciate you being with us this afternoon on National Video Game Day. And you know, playing those have several benefits. According to a new study, gamers who play these open world adventure games like Legends of Zelda and Grand Theft Auto, they learn resilience, self-control, how to handle everyday challenges more calmly. Experts say that picking up a controller can fight off stress and even boost your mood. Yeah, until I get so frustrated with Candy Crush that I want to throw my phone at the wall. Anybody else with me?

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7: 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Highs around 85.
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10: 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Kylian Mbappe in France will take on Morocco in the quarterfinals tomorrow.
11: 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France finally in front!
10: 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The winner of tomorrow's match will play the winner of Spain-Belgium in the semifinals.
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talking on Mush It Then about celebrity birthdays. I mentioned Milo Ventimiglia. Congratulations to Milo and his wife. They just had a new baby, and they've named their son Rock, R-O-C-K. I'm guessing maybe they're just really big fans of Dwayne Johnson or something. I don't know.

All right, for my fellow couch potatoes, this year's Emmy nominations are out. I'll fill you in on some of those in three songs on 97.1 Rush FM. Hang tight.

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Plus, a quick look now at this year's Emmy nominees. Boy, Hacks is making history. The show's final season earned 24 nominations. That's the most ever for a comedy series. Wow. Also up for awards, The Bear, no surprise, Shrinking, The Pit, along with Pluribus and The Diplomat. Can I just shout out to a couple of my faves that got nods? Paradise, Dancing with the Stars, and Love Story, the JFK Jr. and Carolyn Bessette miniseries. The Emmys will be handed out on September 14th.

everybody, as we keep you company and count down what is left of the Wednesday workday. It's 97.1 Wash FM. We're doing pretty well counting down on this work week. We actually have a full 5 days to get through. It's Neo Closer on Wash FM.

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Why is it not behaving? Because mine's not. Well, there is actually a good reason for it. Coming up next, I'll let you know on 97.1 Wash FM. 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

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It's 97.1 Wash FM with Brandy. Sabrina Conti here. And yes, I too am having issues with anything smart, if you will. My computer keyboard is not working. And like, it's one of those wireless ones. So I went and changed the battery. Still not working. That has worked in the past. Then at home, I tried to do work this morning and the software that I normally use also wasn't working. Had to be on the tech support line for like an hour. And they're like, huh, that's weird. Just didn't work. You had to hit this button after going through a bunch of things. Prior to that, last night, my air conditioning stopped working. And it's because apparently of the brand new smart temperature or smart thermostat that I got installed a couple of weeks ago. So yeah, now I have no AC because the thermostat that is smart is actually dumb. Why are all these things happening to technology? I Googled it. Mercury's retrograde. And before you're like, gosh, this girl with the planets, she's cuckoo bananas. Now you know that these things are affecting technology, communication. This is what happens when Mercury's retrograde. And then when you start noticing things, you'll be like, maybe cuckoo bananas is right. Maybe she's onto something. I didn't think it was real either until my brand new car broke down on the way to like Buffalo, New York for a wedding. And it was like something super simple, but nobody could figure it out. Avoid signing major contracts while Mercury is retrograde. Backup important data on your phone or computer, an extra buffer when you travel. Oh yeah, traveling during Mercury retrograde, you're gonna miss a flight.

know you are ready for vacation, overdue, in fact, when you know exactly how many work days they are between you and a couple days off. 13. But who's counting? I am counting every single day. Today, at the end of today, it's going to be 12. It's 97.1 Wash FM. Hopefully, you've got a break coming up if you need one, too.

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and Chili in the morning. Start the day with an inspirational quote. It's called The Morning Mindset this morning from Leo himself. Yes, Leonardo DiCaprio. Every next level of your life will demand a different version of you. 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

Emmy nominations are out, and I've seen a number of these shows. However, one does not belong under the comedy series umbrella. That's coming up next on WASH.

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Sabrina Conti here on 97.1 Wash FM. The Emmy nominees are out, and unlike the Oscars, I actually do watch series way more than movies, so I've seen a number of these. Outstanding drama series nominations include The Diplomat. Didn't realize there was a new season of that, and I do have Amazon Prime now, so I'm going to watch that tonight. The Gilded Age, A Knight of Seven Kingdoms, Paradise, The Pit, Slow Horses, which I have loved in the past, haven't gotten into this new season, and Your Friends and Neighbors. Anything Jon Hamm does, I love, and I do like that series a lot on Apple TV+. Outstanding comedy series include Abbott Elementary, Margo's Got Money Troubles, Nobody Wants This, Only Murders in the Building, Shrinking, Widow's Bay, The Bear, and Hacks. So Hacks is great. I haven't finished watching all of it, but I do like that a lot. Abbott Elementary is something that Eleanor and I watch on a regular. But The Bear as a comedy series? That's like familial trauma on the main stage. I'm confused. Like, I can't watch that if I'm in like a stressed out headspace. The Christmas Eve episode, anybody else get trauma when they watch that one? Not sure I'd call The Bear comedy. I know it's got comedic elements, but whew, that's definitely a drama in my book. The 78th Primetime Emmy Awards are going to be Monday, September 14th.

Keeping the variety going for your workday as we count down the last hour and change. 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Because who needs that when you're trying to get motivated for the workday? It kicks off every weekday morning at 8:40 with Toby and Chili in the Morning on WASH.

0: 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Variety Part two is the biggest songs from the 90s. 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
1: Everyone who came to my house for the 4th of July brought fruit. And the only fruit that's left is the one nobody likes, honeydew melon, which Eleanor packed in my lunch. 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No, I'll be good and eat it. 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

while, you need this thing. When you need it, you never know where it is. Your neighbors often ask you for it, and it used to cost 47 cents. What is it? I'm going to tell you, coming up next on 97.1 Wash FM. It just went up. They say the

with my own type of trivia. It's 97.1 Wash FM. What did I say? Something you need sometimes but is never there. Neighbors often want to borrow it, and it used to be 47 cents. The answer is a forever stamp. The forever stamp has now gone up and is now costing 82 cents starting on Sunday. I can't remember the last time I bought stamps, usually around Christmas time, but I haven't sent out Christmas cards in at least a year. Pending approval, they will get that 82-cent markup starting Sunday. That's a lot of money to send a letter or a bill. It's a 4-cent increase, however, so that tells you how long it's been since I actually did the math to find out how much stamps cost. I just kind of always thought 50 cents. No, that was 47 cents, and that was 10 years ago, Sabrina. Other services are also going to see price jumps. So mailing postcards, international letters. How much is a postcard stamp? Like, I was always thinking it was 23 cents. That was also a really long time ago. The increases come after the Postal Service warned earlier this year that they could run out of money within a year. Well, I guess that's one way to make it.

0: 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We recently received a call from an injured person. The insurance company had offered them $11,000. We took the case over and got more than $2 million in court. 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
12: Mostly cloudy this evening with showers developing late again tonight after midnight, low 70s. Tomorrow, similar to today, might see some sunshine, cloudy early thunderstorms later in the day. Some may produce some gusty winds, mid-80s.
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0: 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Part one, the best of the 80s. Variety part two is the biggest songs from the 90s. 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Everybody knows. 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

There have been 32 confirmed cases of that stomach parasite that gives you the cha-chas. Found in the tri-state area throughout the DMV. What you need to know so you don't get it. Coming up next on 97.1 Wash FM.

talking about this on the air, but I think it's important for you to know. I heard about this hitting Chicago, but now it is here in the DMV. 32 cases of a stomach parasite that causes severe belly issues have been found in Maryland. I don't know if I'm going to pronounce this correctly. Cyclosporosis. It's a stomach parasite that, yes, has infected people in 17 states so far and gives you a lot of tummy troubles. Loss of appetite, weight loss, stomach cramps, bloating, gas, nausea, and fatigue. Those are the symptoms. And then you are going to be admiring the tile in your bathroom for a couple of days. Let's say that. Health officials say to prevent it, wash all fruits and vegetables thoroughly under running water before eating, cutting, or cooking. Cutting is interesting, right? Let's say you put lemon in your water. Wash the lemon beforehand and then cut it, because otherwise you're just putting the bacteria in there when you squeeze it. Wash your hands carefully with soap and water before and after food preparation, obviously after using the bathroom and changing diapers, because that would be real bad. And travelers, especially to tropical areas, avoid eating raw or undercooked foods or drinking untreated water. If you feel like you have any of the symptoms, go see your doctor.

was concerned that I wouldn't make my energy savings goal with Pepco to get that $150 check by the end of summer. Well, given the fact that my brand new thermostat is broken and the AC won't turn on, I think I might make up that money over these next couple of days. It's 90.

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40% of people say they have used this excuse to cancel plans. I don't think it's an excuse. I think it's just truth. That's coming up next in what you can win this week on 97.1 Wash FM.

answer to the nearly impossible question. 62% of people say they have used this excuse to cancel plans, and the answer is being tired. That's not an excuse. That's just being truthful. I refuse to make excuses to not do things anymore. I used to do that all the time. It's just, if I can't honestly tell you that I'm not feeling it, then we probably don't have the best friendship to begin with. Congratulations to our winner today. You won a tickets to see Bryan Adams. You will win tickets, I should say, to see Bryan Adams this week at CFG Bank Arena. Thanks to Live Nation, we have those tickets. The show is August 9th. You have a chance to win tomorrow morning again at 7:10 with Toby and Chili in the morning here on 97.1 Wash FM with their nearly impossible question.

enjoy this night. It looks like a chance of rain overnight tonight, but nothing as bad as it has been the past few evenings. It's 97.1 Wash FM. It's Brittany Conti here with Delilah.

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3: Mostly cloudy this evening with showers developing late again tonight after midnight, low 70s. Tomorrow, similar to today, might see some sunshine, cloudy early thunderstorms later in the day. Some may produce some gusty winds, mid-80s.
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